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I get no sleep. I can't get no sleep.

0: 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Meine Musik. Meine Musik.
1: 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At least I did it my way. 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